0: Before you go, there's something I want you to have.
1: Oh, it's beautiful. But wait a minute, isn't this...
0: Yeah, yes it is.
1: But I thought the old lady dropped it into the ocean in the air.

100% flashback. Le lunch 80 90 2000. Le lunch 101.9. You can't touch this. You can't touch this.

Got a girl from the south side, got braids in her hair. First time I seen a white